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2: 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Argentina.
3: She was a cocktail groupie. Cocktail groupie. He was a cocktail groupie. Cocktail groupie. The vernissage.

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0: 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The Seurat. Seurat. Seurat. Seurat. Cocktail groupie, yeah.
1: Oh, shit. Oh, fuck. Hi, killer. Ah! I'm sorry.
2: Oh, no, it's extremely cool.
1: I'm sorry. How did that happen?
2: How could that possibly have happened?
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